Yo, remember back on the Bully when cats used to harmonize like. Yo, my men and my women, don't forget about the dame. This is not the most decaying, yo. It's about a thing, yo.

0: Hey, we got some very intelligent women in here, man.
1: Do you think you're too young to really love somebody?
2: No.
1: I say it for me. I'm an adult. I say, wait, you too young to be in love. This is silly. You infatuated with him. You got nice jeans. You wear fancy Adidas. I mean, it might be something. I don't know. Go ahead.
2: It's a difference from loving somebody and being in love with somebody.
1: Well, you tell me. What's the difference?
3: Okay,
1: what's the difference?
3: Okay, Shane,
2: you can love anybody, but when you're in love with somebody, you're looking at it like this. You taking that person for what he or she is, no matter what he or she look like, or no matter what he or she do. You taking that person like, I'm
3: if you fall in love, you can fall out of love.
2: You just love somebody. You might stop being in love with them, but you is not gonna stop loving that person.
4: Maybe sometimes they've never been loved before. They've never been in love before. They don't know what the feeling is to be loved.
3: Yeah, she poetic.
1: She killed it. We get in that conversation with that, right?
5: Vous écoutez Ici Musique Hip Hop.